0: give a rat's ass about Felix. This is Real Rock.
1: 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What in the hell?
2: Here's the latest weather forecast. Hot this weekend. Sunshine, upper 80s today. South wind will be light at 5 to 10. Into the upper 60s for our overnight low, and it looks like the wind will pick up for Sunday. Sunshine, south wind of 15 to 25, lower 90s for the high on Sunday. There's the latest weather on Real Rock Z103.
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1: Here's the latest weather forecast. Hot this weekend. Sunshine, upper 80s today. South wind will be light at 5 to 10. Into the upper 60s for our overnight low, and it looks like the wind will pick up for Sunday. Sunshine, south wind of 15 to 25, lower 90s for the high on Sunday. There's the latest weather on Real Rock Z103.
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1: Here's the latest weather forecast. Hot this weekend. Sunshine, upper 80s today. South wind will be light at 5 to 10. Into the upper 60s for our overnight low, and it looks like the wind will pick up for Sunday. Sunshine, south wind of 15 to 25. Lower 90s for the high on Sunday. There's the latest weather on Real Rock Z103.
0: Sleeping is overrated. Waking up to great music, that's different. 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Ambrosia, Carole King, Christopher Cross, Paul Simon. 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
1: Here's the latest weather forecast. Hot this weekend. Sunshine, upper 80s today. South wind will be light at 5 to 10. Into the upper 60s for our overnight low, and it looks like the wind will pick up for Sunday. Sunshine, south wind of 15 to 25, lower 90s for the high on Sunday. There's the latest weather on Real Rock Z103.
0: If your idea of classic includes actual class, pull up a chair. Sunday morning bacon and eggs is cooking on Z103. All the pop hits from the early 70s through the early 80s. England Dan and John Ford Coley, Jimmy Buffett, Dr. Hook, Michael McDonald, Sammy Johns. Songs from a time when the chorus hit hard and the memories hit harder. Every Sunday morning at 7 a.m., we bring the music, you bring the nostalgia. And maybe some coffee. And it's not better not be decaf. That's all I'm saying.
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0: 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What to play next? 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
1: Here's the latest weather forecast. Hot this weekend. Sunshine, upper 80s today. South wind will be light at 5 to 10. Into the upper 60s for our overnight low, and it looks like the wind will pick up for Sunday. Sunshine, south wind of 15 to 25, lower 90s for the high on Sunday. There's the latest weather on Real Rock Z103.
0: Oh, good. Another song written by a committee and a laptop. 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
1: Patriot Painting salutes the class of 2026 from Fergus Falls High School with a special salute to Matthew Toole, who will be attending University of Minnesota Morris studying secondary math education. Micah Mauser is planning on attending Bethel College studying physics. And Eric Swanson, whose plans are to attend the University of Minnesota studying engineering. 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They want to congratulate all of the 2026 graduates and their accomplishments. You should be proud.
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1: Here's the latest weather forecast. Hot this weekend, sunshine, upper 80s today. South wind will be light at 5 to 10. Into the upper 60s for our overnight low, and it looks like the wind will pick up for Sunday. Sunshine, south wind of 15 to 25, lower 90s for the high on Sunday. There's the latest weather on Real Rock Z103.
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1: 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Micah Mauser is planning on attending Bethel College studying physics. And Eric Swanson, whose plans are to attend the University of Minnesota studying engineering. 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
1: Here's the latest weather forecast. Hot this weekend. Sunshine, upper 80s today. South wind will be light at 5 to 10. Into the upper 60s for our overnight low, and it looks like the wind will pick up for Sunday. Sunshine, south wind of 15 to 25. Lower 90s for the high on Sunday. There's the latest weather on Real Rock Z103.
0: Remember when music had melodies and people actually played instruments? Yeah, we do too. Z103 is serving up Sunday morning bacon and eggs. All the pop hits from the early 70s to the early 80s. 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Sunday morning bacon and eggs. Eat up.
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1: Patriot Painting salutes the class of 2026 from Fergus Falls High School with a special salute to Matthew Toole, who will be attending University of Minnesota Morris studying secondary math education. Micah Mauser is planning on attending Bethel College studying physics. And Eric Swanson, whose plans are to attend the University of Minnesota studying engineering. This senior salute brought to you by Patriot Painting. 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
3: Here's the latest weather forecast. Hot this weekend. Sunshine, upper 80s today. South wind will be light at 5 to 10. Into the upper 60s for our overnight low, and it looks like the wind will pick up for Sunday. Sunshine, south wind of 15 to 25. Lower 90s for the high on Sunday. There's the latest weather on Real Rock Z-103.
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3: Patriot Painting salutes the class of 2026 from Fergus Falls High School with a special salute to Matthew Toole, who will be attending University of Minnesota Morris studying secondary math education. Micah Mauser is planning on attending Bethel College studying physics. And Eric Swanson, whose plans are to attend the University of Minnesota studying engineering. This senior salute brought to you by Patriot Painting. They want to congratulate all of the 2026 graduates and their accomplishments. You should be proud.
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4: Here's the latest weather forecast. Hot this weekend, sunshine, upper 80s today. South wind will be light at 5 to 10. Into the upper 60s for our overnight low, and it looks like the wind will pick up for Sunday. Sunshine, south wind of 15 to 25, lower 90s for the high on Sunday. There's the latest weather on Real Rock Z103.
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8: Patriot Painting salutes the class of 2026 from Fergus Falls High School with a special salute to Matthew Toole, who will be attending University of Minnesota Morris studying secondary math education. Micah Mauser is planning on attending Bethel College studying physics. And Eric Swanson, whose plans are to attend the University of Minnesota studying engineering. This senior salute brought to you by Patriot Painting. They want to congratulate all of the 2026 graduates and their accomplishments. You should be proud.
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1: Here's the latest weather forecast. Hot this weekend. Sunshine, upper 80s today. South wind will be light at 5 to 10. Into the upper 60s for our overnight low, and it looks like the wind will pick up for Sunday. Sunshine, south wind of 15 to 25. Lower 90s for the high on Sunday. There's the latest weather on Real Rock Z103.
0: If your idea of classic includes actual class, pull up a chair. Sunday morning bacon and eggs is cooking on Z103. All the pop hits from the early 70s through the early 80s. England Dan and John Ford Coley, Jimmy Buffett, Dr. Hook, Michael McDonald, Sammy Johns. Songs from a time when the chorus hit hard and the memories hit harder. Every Sunday morning at 7 a.m., we bring the music, you bring the nostalgia, and maybe some coffee. And it's not better not be decaf.
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1: All right, rock lovers, here's the scoop. This evening, it's all sunshine vibes with temps cooling down to the low 70s. Perfect for those summer playlists. Overnight, we're cruising into clear skies, hanging around 70. Ideal for a midnight jam session. Tomorrow, it's another sun-soaked day with temps climbing into the low 80s. Keep it loud, keep it wild, and remember, it's a smooth 72 out there. 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
2: All right, rock lovers, here's the scoop. This evening, it's all sunshine vibes with temps cooling down to the low 70s, perfect for those summer playlists. Overnight, we're cruising into clear skies, hanging around 70, ideal for a midnight jam session. Tomorrow, it's another sun-soaked day with temps climbing into the low 80s. Keep it loud, keep it wild, and remember, it's a smooth 72 out there. 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
2: Later this morning, expect clear skies with temps nudging up to 70. This afternoon, sunshine will flex its muscles and push highs to the low 80s. Because why not be dramatic about it? Moving into Monday, get ready for some fun. Rain in some parts and highs around 76. Right now, it's a comfy 70. So enjoy while it lasts. 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
1: Later this morning, expect clear skies with temps nudging up to 70. This afternoon, sunshine will flex its muscles and push highs to the low 80s, because why not be dramatic about it? Moving into Monday, get ready for some fun. Rain in some parts and highs around 76. Right now, it's a comfy 70, so enjoy while it lasts. 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
1: Later this morning, expect clear skies with temps nudging up to 70. This afternoon, sunshine will flex its muscles and push highs to the low 80s. Because why not be dramatic about it? Moving into Monday, get ready for some fun. Rain in some parts and highs around 76. Right now, it's a comfy 70. So enjoy while it lasts. 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
2: Later this morning, expect clear skies with temps nudging up to 70. This afternoon, sunshine will flex its muscles and push highs to the low 80s, because why not be dramatic about it? Moving into Monday, get ready for some fun. Rain in some parts and highs around 76. Right now, it's a comfy 70, so enjoy while it lasts. 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
0: If your idea of classic includes actual class, pull up a chair. Sunday morning bacon and eggs is cooking on C103. All the pop hits from the early 70s through the early 80s. England Dan and John Ford Coley, Jimmy Buffett, Dr. Hook, Michael McDonald, Sammy Johns. Songs from a time when the chorus hit hard and the memories hit harder. Every Sunday morning at 7 a.m., we bring the music, you bring the nostalgia, and maybe some coffee. And it's not better not be decaf. That's
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2: Later this morning, expect clear skies with temps nudging up to 70. This afternoon, sunshine will flex its muscles and push highs to the low 80s. Because why not be dramatic about it? Moving into Monday, get ready for some fun. Rain in some parts and highs around 76. Right now, it's a comfy 70. So enjoy while it lasts. 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
4: Later this morning, expect clear skies with temps nudging up to 70. This afternoon, sunshine will flex its muscles and push highs to the low 80s, because why not be dramatic about it? Moving into Monday, get ready for some fun. Rain in some parts and highs around 76. Right now, it's a comfy 70, so enjoy while it lasts. 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
1: All right, let's dive into this weather roller coaster. Later this morning, expect clear skies and a cozy 70, perfect for a slow dance with your coffee. Then this afternoon, the sun cranks it up to 90. Good luck finding shade. But brace yourself for Monday. It's bringing the drama with some rain in nearby spots. 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
1: All right, let's dive into this weather roller coaster. Later this morning, expect clear skies and a cozy 70, perfect for a slow dance with your coffee. Then this afternoon, the sun cranks it up to 90. Good luck finding shade. But brace yourself for Monday. It's bringing the drama with some rain in nearby spots. Right now, it's a comfy 72. 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
1: All right, let's dive into this weather roller coaster. Later this morning, expect clear skies and a cozy 70, perfect for a slow dance with your coffee. Then this afternoon, the sun cranks it up to 90. Good luck finding shade. But brace yourself for Monday. It's bringing the drama with some rain in nearby spots. Right now, it's a comfy 72. 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
4: 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Micah Mauser is planning on attending Bethel College studying physics. And Eric Swanson, whose plans are to attend the University of Minnesota studying engineering. 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You should be proud.
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3: All right, let's dive into this weather roller coaster. Later this morning, expect clear skies and a cozy 70, perfect for a slow dance with your coffee. Then this afternoon, the sun cranks it up to 90. Good luck finding shade. But brace yourself for Monday. It's bringing the drama with some rain in nearby spots. Right now, it's a comfy 72. 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
0: If your idea of classic includes actual class, pull up a chair. Sunday morning bacon and eggs is cooking on Z103. All the pop hits from the early 70s through the early 80s. England Dan and John Ford Coley, Jimmy Buffett, Dr. Hook, Michael McDonald, Sammy Johns. Songs from a time when the chorus hit hard and the memories hit harder. Every Sunday morning at 7 a.m., we bring the music, you bring the nostalgia, and maybe some coffee. And it's not better not be decaf.
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11: Patriot Painting salutes the class of 2026 from Fergus Falls High School with a special salute to Matthew Toole, who will be attending University of Minnesota Morris studying secondary math education. Micah Mauser is planning on attending Bethel College studying physics. And Eric Swanson, whose plans are to attend the University of Minnesota studying engineering. This senior salute brought to you by Patriot Painting. They want to congratulate all of the 2026 graduates and their accomplishments. You should be proud.
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0: time to check the latest weather into the work week. Hot today, around 90. Southeast wind picks up to 15 to 25 miles an hour. Overnight tonight, we do have a slight chance for some showers or thunder showers and upper 60s. Monday looks warm as well, and a 70% chance for rain with a high near 85 for Monday. There's the latest weather on Real Rock Z103.
1: Oh, good. 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
2: Time to check the latest weather into the work week. Hot today, around 90. Southeast wind picks up to 15 to 25 miles an hour. Overnight tonight, we do have a slight chance for some showers or thunder showers and upper 60s. Monday looks warm as well, and a 70% chance for rain with a high near 85 for Monday. There's the latest weather on Real Rock Z103.
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Z103 Sunday Morning Bacon and Eggs with Miles Riker. Glad to have you along. You're going to want to turn this one up a little bit. It comes from 1978. Title of his album, Whatever Happened to Benny Santini? I don't even know who that is. But here's Chris Rea. Fool if you think it's over. Z103 Bacon and Eggs.

Z103 Sunday morning bacon and eggs. That was Aha, Take on Me. Every once in a while, you think to yourself, how did those guys decide on the name for their band? Well, in 1975, this band was known as Mississippi. They were driving down Princes Highway to their first gig, and singer Glenn Shorrock and guitarist B. Bertles were trying to think of a name. As they passed the exit sign labeled Little River, Glenn Shorrock suggested it as a song title, and then B. Bertles said a second later, how about Little River Band? They all agreed immediately. From 1982's Time Exposure, Little River Band, Man in Your Mind.

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0: Z103 Sunday Morning Bacon and Eggs, whenever I call you friend, from Kenny Loggins. And of course, that's Stevie Nicks doing background vocals. Now, what's interesting about that song is the fact that Melissa Manchester helped Kenny Loggins write that song. Wouldn't you think that Melissa Manchester would be the other vocalist? Well, it turns out that Stevie Nicks was, you know, pretty famous at that point in her career. How about us from Champaign coming up next? Sunday Morning Bacon and Eggs. Good morning.
1: Time to check the latest weather into the work week. Hot today, around 90. Southeast wind picks up to 15 to 25 miles an hour. Overnight tonight, we do have a slight chance for some showers or thundershowers and upper 60s. Monday looks warm as well, and a 70% chance for rain with a high near 85 for Monday. There's the latest weather on Real Rock Z103.
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Z103 Sunday morning bacon and eggs, a little thing I like to call leftovers. Let's see if you remember this one. From 1980, the title of his album, Partners in Crime. 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

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This Night Won't Last Forever from Michael Johnson. So this next song I got lined up for you is a little bit haunting in kind of a good way. I was a big fan of this band. This was actually their second hit that they had from their 1983 album, Little Robbers. Here's the Motels, Suddenly, last summer.

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0: Z103 Sunday morning, Bacon and Eggs, one of my all-time favorite songs, Heart of the Night, from Polko. What you will notice is they make reference to Lake Pontchartrain in the song. If you don't know anything about Lake Pontchartrain, it's a 630-square-mile brackish estuary in southeastern Louisiana, located immediately north of New Orleans, famous for the 24-mile Lake Pontchartrain Causeway. Man, I love that band. Drift Away from Dobie Gray coming up next. Z103 Sunday morning, Bacon and Eggs.
1: Time to check the latest weather into the work week. Hot today, around 90. Southeast wind picks up to 15 to 25 miles an hour. Overnight tonight, we do have a slight chance for some showers or thundershowers and upper 60s. Monday looks warm as well, and a 70% chance for rain with a high near 85 for Monday. There's the latest weather on Real Rock Z103.
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Z103, Sunday morning, bacon and eggs, just after 8 o'clock. It's Miles Riker. You're going to want to turn this one up. This will bring back some memories. Here's Jigsaw, Sky High.

Z103 Sunday morning, bacon and eggs, believe it or not, from Joey Scarberry. Wasn't that television series Greatest American Hero or something like that? He did the theme song. That's what it was. From 1981, Lionel Richie, of course, doing lead vocals for this band, the Commodores. Title of the album, In the Pocket. Lady, you bring me up. Z103, Sunday morning, bacon and eggs.

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0: Z103 Sunday morning, Bacon and Eggs. When was the last time you heard that song? Sweetheart from Frankie the Knockouts. Interesting note about the band, Tico Torres played with them. Of course, after he left Frankie and the Knockouts, he went on to join Bon Jovi. Coming up next, former lead vocalist of Jefferson Starship. Z103, Sunday morning, Bacon and Eggs.
1: Time to check the latest weather into the work week. Hot today, around 90. Southeast wind picks up to 15 to 25 miles an hour. Overnight tonight, we do have a slight chance for some showers or thundershowers and upper 60s. Monday looks warm as well, and a 70% chance for rain with a high near 85 for Monday. There's the latest weather on Real Rock Z103.
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Z103 Sunday morning bacon and eggs. What do you say we have some leftovers this morning? We're going to head all the way back to 1970 for this one. Brewer and Shipley, One Toke Over the Line. 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

0: Z103 Sunday Morning Bacon and Eggs, Fooled Around and Fell in Love from Elvin Bishop. Of course, Mickey Thomas from Jefferson Starship doing lead vocals on that song. So I'm about to play you a clip from a movie, and let's see if you can figure out what song I'm about to play.
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0: 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Here's Christopher Cross, Arthur's theme. Z103 Sunday Morning Bacon and Eggs.

0: Z103 Sunday Morning Bacon and Eggs, Ventura Highway from America. You can find that in their 1972 album, Homecoming. I could listen to a song like that for the rest of my life. I don't know what it is about that song. It just grabs me, and I don't want to let go of it. Gino Vannelli and Michael McDonald coming up. And if I have time, I'm going to try to get to some Todd Rundgren as well. Hope you're enjoying Sunday Morning Bacon and Eggs. If you have any thoughts, please text me at 218-321-1033. 218-321-1033.
1: Time to check the latest weather into the work week. Hot today, around 90. Southeast wind picks up to 15 to 25 miles an hour. Overnight tonight, we do have a slight chance for some showers or thunder showers and upper 60s. Monday looks warm as well, and a 70% chance for rain with a high near 85 for Monday. There's the latest weather on Real Rock Z103.
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The Subterranean Homesick Blues. Bob Dylan on the Acoustic Storm with his demo for that classic tune. Audrey Parrott's here with you as the storm rolls on with some early John Mellencamp, back when he was calling himself John Cougar.

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Taking Flight on the Storm with an acoustic version from Lenny Kravitz.

0: 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Skynyrd Petty and Floyd are part of the next storm system moving in, and then Van Halen will work out the kinks in the eye of the storm.
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From his Manassas days, Stephen Stills on the acoustic Storm Bound to Fall. So, learning to fly, it's Tom Petty and the Heartbreakers, live and acoustic on the Storm.

The delicate sound of thunder on the acoustic storm with Pink Floyd, Wish You Were Here, and Jackson Browne from Saturate before using Under the Falling Sky. Van Halen have covered some quintessential artists from the 1960s, like the Beach Boys, Roy Orbison, and the Kinks.

0: Van Halen in the Eye of the Storm with an unplugged cover of The Kinks. You really got me. And we heard some vintage Ray Davies and The Kinks with Nothing in the World Can Stop Me Worrying About That Girl. A tune featured in Wes Anderson's 1998 coming-of-age film, Rushmore, starring Bill Murray and Jason Schwartzman. Sammy Hagar goes acoustic in the next hour. Also coming up, solo Neil Young and the Acoustic Storm Request of the Week.
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14: Patriot Painting salutes the class of 2026 from Fergus Falls High School with a special salute to Matthew Toole, who will be attending University of Minnesota Morris studying secondary math education. Micah Mauser is planning on attending Bethel College studying physics. And Eric Swanson, whose plans are to attend the University of Minnesota studying engineering. This senior salute brought to you by Patriot Painting. They want to congratulate all of the 2026 graduates and their accomplishments. You should be proud.
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0: Getting another hour underway by joining a Spanish caravan with the Doors.

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Hari to Hari, we stand. No promises, no demands.

The Acoustic Storm with Pat Benatar from her summer vacation set live in Anaheim, California. Love is a battlefield. Some acoustic Emerson, Lake & Palmer in that storm set. Still You Turn Me On. And Autograph, Turn Up the Radio. Storming on with a live acoustic performance from one of the Bridge School benefit concerts. It's Elton John and Leon Russell pairing up for a dream come true on the Acoustic Storm.

Storman with Kurt Smith of Tears for Fears and his acoustic approach to Everybody Wants to Rule the World. The Acoustic Storm request of the week was emailed by Kelly Sumpton of Durango, Colorado. She tunes into the Storm on Radio 101 KIQX. Kelly writes, I'd like to hear Peter Wolf's Give It to Me, because whenever I need a pick-me-up mood enhancer, well, it seems to do the trick.

0: The J. Geils Band frontman Peter Wolf and an acoustic take of Give It To Me, the Acoustic Storm Request of the Week. Guess who's next? There's also a storm watch for Seeker and Neil Young. And then Sammy Hagar pulls the plug on Van Halen in the eye of the acoustic storm.
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0: It's the Acoustic Storm with Burton Cummings of the Guess Who on piano and a live version of Laughing.

0: Neil Young on the Acoustic Storm live in Toronto with Down by the River. And Bob Seger in that storm set, You'll Accompany Me. This week, the spotlight is on Van Halen in the eye of the acoustic storm. In 1985, David Lee Roth left behind the band and was replaced on lead vocals by Sammy Hagar. But Hagar and Eddie Van Halen had a falling out, and by 1986, the band found itself carrying on without Sammy Hagar.
1: And if the bands don't break up, I'd stick in there. I'd still be in Van Halen if they wouldn't have thrown me out, I tell you right now. I'd be miserable, probably, but I'd be there.
2: Come on, baby. You say yeah.

0: Sammy Hagar unplugged in the eye of the acoustic storm. Finish what you started. Originally from the Van Halen album, OU812. More of the acoustic storm is straight ahead.
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0: This is Audrey Parrots, and thanks for sharing part of your weekend with me. Let's meet back here again next time for the best variety of acoustic rock. Until then, we'll head out of here with the Stones, and You Can't Always Get What You Want on the Acoustic Storm.

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4: It's June 7th, and today in 2010, Eagles guitarist Joe Walsh is granted a restraining order against Nassar Adhoot, a 75-year-old neighbor who threatened to shoot Joe dead for no apparent reason. This after Nassar had trespassed on Joe's property and beat Joe's assistant with a wooden block. The judge orders Nassar to stay 180 yards away from Joe, his family, and his staff. A restraining order the other Eagles would kill for. June 7th of 1969, Blind Faith makes its live debut in a London park. 2 months later, Blind Faith releases its debut album to immediate controversy. On the cover, a nude prepubescent girl. Rumors spread that it's either the drummer's illegitimate daughter or simply the band's sex slave. But then they realized it was simply a shirtless Leif Garrett. Hey, click on over to paulschafersdayinrock.com.
5: It's now time for your Real Rock Z103 weekly weather forecast. Today we'll see a high of 90 degrees with a low of 67 and a chance of thunderstorms. On Monday, a high of 87 with a low of 64 and a chance of thunderstorms. Tuesday, a high of 93 with a low of 70 and showers likely. And on Wednesday, a high of 86 with a low of 58 and a chance of showers. This has been your Real Rock Z103 weekly weather forecast.
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0: Now time for your Real Rock Z103 weekly weather forecast. Today we'll see a high of 90 degrees with a low of 67 and a chance of thunderstorms. On Monday, a high of 87 with a low of 64 and a chance of thunderstorms. Tuesday, a high of 93 with a low of 70 and showers likely. And on Wednesday, a high of 86 with a low of 58 and a chance of showers. This has been your Real Rock Z103 weekly weather forecast.
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0: It's now time for your Real Rock Z103 weekly weather forecast. Today we'll see a high of 90 degrees with a low of 67 and a chance of thunderstorms. On Monday, a high of 87 with a low of 64 and a chance of thunderstorms. Tuesday, a high of 93 with a low of 70 and showers likely. And on Wednesday, a high of 86 with a low of 58 and a chance of showers. This has been your Real Rock Z103 weekly weather forecast.
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5: Patriot Painting salutes the class of 2026 from Fergus Falls High School with a special salute to Matthew Toole, who will be attending University of Minnesota Morris studying secondary math education. Micah Mauser is planning on attending Bethel College studying physics. And Eric Swanson, whose plans are to attend the University of Minnesota studying engineering. This senior salute brought to you by Patriot Painting. They want to congratulate all of the 2026 graduates and their accomplishments. You should be proud.
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0: It's now time for your Real Rock Z103 weekly weather forecast. Today we'll see a high of 90 degrees with a low of 67 and a chance of thunderstorms. On Monday, a high of 87 with a low of 64 and a chance of thunderstorms. Tuesday, a high of 93 with a low of 70 and showers likely. And on Wednesday, a high of 86 with a low of 58 and a chance of showers. This has been your Real Rock Z103 weekly weather forecast.
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3: This is your I-94 Ramp Cold Zone update. The 210 I-94 ramp is closed. The interchange ramps will be closed to all travelers during construction, and traffic to and from Highway 210 in Fergus Falls will be detoured to the County Road 1/Tower Road. Highway 210 will remain open for travelers during construction. Traffic will shift to one side of the bridge and will be reduced to one lane in each direction. For construction updates, visit the Fergus Falls Chamber at fergusfalls.com and click on the Cone Zone. 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Laundry piling up while the roads are torn up? 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

0: It's now time for your Real Rock Z103 weekly weather forecast. Today we'll see a high of 90 degrees with a low of 67 and a chance of thunderstorms. On Monday, a high of 87 with a low of 64 and a chance of thunderstorms. Tuesday, a high of 93 with a low of 70 and showers likely. And on Wednesday, a high of 86 with a low of 58 and a chance of showers. This has been your Real Rock Z103 weekly weather forecast.
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0: It's now time for your Real Rock Z103 weekly weather forecast. Today we'll see a high of 90 degrees with a low of 67 and a chance of thunderstorms. On Monday, a high of 87 with a low of 64 and a chance of thunderstorms. Tuesday, a high of 93 with a low of 70 and showers likely. And on Wednesday, a high of 86 with a low of 58 and a chance of showers. This has been your Real Rock Z103 weekly weather forecast.
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0: What the f*** was that?
1: 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This is real rock. C103. God, I gotta get the dirty off me. What in the hell?
2: It's now time for your Real Rock Z103 weekly weather forecast. Today we'll see a high of 90 degrees with a low of 67 and a chance of thunderstorms. On Monday, a high of 87 with a low of 64 and a chance of thunderstorms. Tuesday, a high of 93 with a low of 70 and showers likely. And on Wednesday, a high of 86 with a low of 58 and a chance of showers. This has been your Real Rock Z103 weekly weather forecast.
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1: It's now time for your Real Rock Z103 weekly weather forecast. Today we'll see a high of 90 degrees with a low of 67 and a chance of thunderstorms. On Monday, a high of 87 with a low of 64 and a chance of thunderstorms. Tuesday, a high of 93 with a low of 70 and showers likely. And on Wednesday, a high of 86 with a low of 58 and a chance of showers. This has been your Real Rock Z103 weekly weather forecast.
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1: It's now time for your Real Rock Z103 weekly weather forecast. Today we'll see a high of 90 degrees with a low of 67 and a chance of thunderstorms. On Monday, a high of 87 with a low of 64 and a chance of thunderstorms. Tuesday, a high of 93 with a low of 70 and showers likely. And on Wednesday, a high of 86 with a low of 58 and a chance of showers. This has been your Real Rock Z103 weekly weather forecast.
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1: It's now time for your Real Rock Z103 weekly weather forecast. Today we'll see a high of 90 degrees with a low of 67 and a chance of thunderstorms. On Monday, a high of 87 with a low of 64 and a chance of thunderstorms. Tuesday, a high of 93 with a low of 70 and showers likely. And on Wednesday, a high of 86 with a low of 58 and a chance of showers. This has been your Real Rock Z103 weekly weather forecast.
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0: 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What to play next? 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
5: It's June 7th, and today in 2010, Eagles guitarist Joe Walsh is granted a restraining order against Nassar Adhoot, a 75-year-old neighbor who threatened to shoot Joe dead for no apparent reason. This after Nassar had trespassed on Joe's property and beat Joe's assistant with a wooden block. The judge orders Nassar to stay 180 yards away from Joe, his family, and his staff. A restraining order the other Eagles would kill for. June 7th of 1969, Blind Faith makes its live debut in a London park. 2 months later, Blind Faith releases its debut album to immediate controversy. On the cover, a nude prepubescent girl. Rumors spread that it's either the drummer's illegitimate daughter or simply the band's sex slave. But then they realized it was simply a shirtless Leif Garrett. Hey, click on over to paulschaefersdanrock.com.
6: It's now time for your Real Rock Z103 weekly weather forecast. Today we'll see a high of 90 degrees with a low of 67 and a chance of thunderstorms. On Monday, a high of 87 with a low of 64 and a chance of thunderstorms. Tuesday, a high of 93 with a low of 70 and showers likely. And on Wednesday, a high of 86 with a low of 58 and a chance of showers. This has been your Real Rock Z103 weekly weather forecast.
7: Weather can shift quickly and sometimes become dangerous. Listen for the latest weather forecast and the latest reports from the Weather Spotter Network. 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
2: It's now time for your real rock Z103 weekly weather forecast. Today we'll see a high of 90 degrees with a low of 67 and a chance of thunderstorms. On Monday, a high of 87 with a low of 64 and a chance of thunderstorms. Tuesday, a high of 93 with a low of 70 and showers likely. And on Wednesday, a high of 86 with a low of 58 and a chance of showers. This has been your Real Rock Z103 weekly weather forecast.
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1: Weather can shift quickly and sometimes become dangerous. 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
1: Now time for your Real Rock Z103 weekly weather forecast. Today we'll see a high of 90 degrees with a low of 67 and a chance of thunderstorms. On Monday, a high of 87 with a low of 64 and a chance of thunderstorms. Tuesday, a high of 93 with a low of 70 and showers likely. And on Wednesday, a high of 86 with a low of 58 and a chance of showers. This has been your Real Rock Z103 weekly weather forecast.
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3: It's now time for your Real Rock Z-103 weekly weather forecast. Today, we'll see a high of 90 degrees with a low of 67 and a chance of thunderstorms. On Monday, a high of 87 with a low of 64 and a chance of thunderstorms. Tuesday, a high of 93 with a low of 70 and showers likely. And on Wednesday, a high of 86 with a low of 58 and a chance of showers. This has been your Real Rock Z-103 weekly weather forecast.
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3: It's now time for your Real Rock Z103 weekly weather forecast. Today we'll see a high of 90 degrees with a low of 67 and a chance of thunderstorms. On Monday, a high of 87 with a low of 64 and a chance of thunderstorms. Tuesday, a high of 93 with a low of 70 and showers likely. And on Wednesday, a high of 86 with a low of 58 and a chance of showers. This has been your Real Rock Z103 weekly weather forecast.
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1: It's now time for your Real Rock Z103 weekly weather forecast. Today we'll see a high of 90 degrees with a low of 67 and a chance of thunderstorms. On Monday, a high of 87 with a low of 64 and a chance of thunderstorms. Tuesday, a high of 93 with a low of 70 and showers likely. And on Wednesday, a high of 86 with a low of 58 and a chance of showers. This has been your Real Rock Z103 weekly weather forecast.
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